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Once we use AGV technology platform for material handling or material transportation in hospital or controlled field, such as manage the garbage or catch the garbage box by Westie. And once for food serving, we use Foodie for automatically service in the room or pantheon room. Westie designed by AGV is platform, and we plug in collaborative robot for find and catch the garbage box. Then this product is fabricated and used it easily. Now we complete fabricate the Westie version 2. We have the GPS mapping type for navigate. There are two major works consist in our research. One is for hardware for AGV part and robotics part, and one is the driving force or like a brain of our technology is the software development. Then the software development is one essential of our work to get the high engine of our research.

Next step, I think about how about vaccine. So in Mahidol University, we have Institute of Molecular Bioscience. We have the Vaccine Development Center, or we call VDC. They have heavy work, many repetition, real fatigue, and also serious about infection. Then we have the consensus about the work in the neutralization test unit. So then AI immunizer is initiated. AI immunizer, we have the three main parts. Section A, we use collaborative robot in the brand of ABB, or namely Yumi, you and me. So Yumi have two arms, and motion seem like a human motion. So we simulate their work by use like two hands and work together for open some cap, filling some fluid, and hold the syringe and load some serum. So we complete to teaching it and develop the special tool for support by this section. And section number two, we use one collaborative robot for work with the auto dilute machine to instead the human. So both units can instead human. Now for AI interpret the plug, is have accuracy more than 95%, but it depends on number of sample. Now it's learned, but by the method, by the verified method with the vaccine guy read and AI immunizer read is equal. Then it's already verified, the result is complete. Our innovation, the design based on for advantage of high repeatability, high accuracy, high flexibility, human free. That means human can do another thing better, like analytical or initiate new idea or innovation. Then by the workload in the routine, we use automation.

recently moved into a new apartment close to the SkyTrain. I chose this location because I like to use the SkyTrain to get around, and living close to the SkyTrain is very convenient. The important thing is that the rent is affordable for the size and location. My apartment is a one bedroom. In my apartment is a bedroom, a bathroom with a shower, and a living room. In my bedroom is a small bed, a bookshelf, a study desk, and a chair. There is also a balcony that has a few potted plants and a rack for hanging clothes to dry. In my living room, there is a sofa, coffee table, and a television. There isn't a kitchen, but I have a refrigerator, microwave, and toaster oven. I really like the convenience of my new apartment. There is a supermarket that is 24 hours right across the street from my apartment building. I can shop there anytime that I need something, such as food items, cleaning products, or over-the-counter medicine. There is also a community mall and cinema in the neighborhood with walking distance. There are a lot of restaurants and cafes, so I never have to worry about going hungry. Another reason that I like my neighborhood is that it is very quiet for a big city like Bangkok because it is outside of the city center. Where do you live is a common question that you will get when you meet someone new. Instead of just saying the name of the city that you live in, like Bangkok or London, you can be more descriptive. There are many details that you can give your conversation partner to help them picture your place of living better. When describing a place of living, what can you talk about? First, its location. What neighborhood is it in? Are there any landmarks nearby, such as a shopping center or a train station? Why do you like your place of living? Is it close to a shopping center, a bank, a supermarket, a bus stop, a train station, a restaurant, a cinema, etc.? Moreover,

Whether it's a birthday party, a farewell party, or a New Year's party, sending an invitation is crucial as guests need to know the details of an event. Usually, an invitation includes the time and place of the event, what activities to expect, whether food or drink will be offered, and who to contact should you require more information. Today, we're going to learn how to write a simple invitation that can be sent via email. But first, let's read a birthday party invitation that my friend recently sent to me. To prettychristina@gmail.com. Subject, birthday party invitation. Hi, Christina. I'm having a birthday party next Saturday at my house. Would you like to come? It would be great if you could join us.

0: There will be lots of singing and dancing. My mom is going to make her famous chicken curry, and my dad is going to set up a karaoke machine for us too. It will be so much fun. Lots of people from the drama department are also coming. You already know most of them, Bella, Dave, John, and Shelley. Can you bring some soda and chips? My house is behind Jumbo Supermarket, 56 Rose Street. It's across the street from the park and has a green front door. I really hope you can come. See you soon, Lily, RSVP. See? Writing an invitation is simple. I'll give you some tips. First, use the present continuous is, am, are, and the verb ing, or be going to and the verb is, am, are, going to, and the verb to talk about future plans or arrangements. For example, I am flying to London next Wednesday, or they are going to eat out tonight. Second, use capital letters for days of the week, months of the year, street names, and other pronouns. Also, you can include hope you can come in your invitation. Finally, if you want a reply, you can write RSVP at the bottom of the invitation. It means please reply. Stay tuned for our next episodes of Watch and Learn.
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the beginning of 2017, His Majesty King Maha Wachiralongkorn graciously allowed his drawings and blessings to be published in cards and diaries for public distribution, with the proceeds being contributed towards construction of the 84th year Nawamin Trap Bapit building of Sirirat Hospital. This building is the last project granted by His Majesty the late King Bhumibol Adulyadej the Great to solve problems for Sirirat Hospital. On August 11, 2017, His Majesty the King provided financial support of 100 million baht earned through the sales of cards and diaries to Sirirat Hospital. He also provided inspiration to the staff at Sirirat Hospital, as shown in an excerpt of his royal statement. "I'd like to help the ongoing construction project of Sirirat Hospital. I hope that

0: Hey man, you all right?
1: I'm going to Udon Thani next month, but I haven't booked the tickets yet.
0: I can help you with that. I have this app on my phone where you can buy airplane tickets from any airlines.
1: Really?
0: Yeah.
1: That would be great, thanks.
0: No problem. So when are you leaving?
1: I plan on leaving on December 7th and coming back on the 11th.
0: On the 7th, do you want to fly in the morning, the afternoon, or evening?
1: What time is the evening flight?
0: Swift Air has two flights in the evening. It has one at 7 p.m. and the other is at 8:30 p.m. But Dream Air has another flight at 8.
1: I think the 8 p.m. flight would be perfect. It flies out of Suvarnabhumi, not Don Mueang, right?
0: Yeah, that's right. So you want to fly economy or business class?
1: Economy, of course. You know I can't afford business.
0: Okay, I'm just making sure. Okay. So the cost is 1,200 baht, including taxes and fees for economy. It's 200 baht cheaper than Swift Air.
1: That's fine, let's book this flight then. By the way, what's the baggage allowance?
0: It's 20 kilos.
1: Okay, now let's book the return flight. I want the latest flight possible. Are there any flights at possibly 9 p.m. on the 11th?
0: Let me check, hold on. Only Swift Air flies from Udon Thani to Bangkok on that day. Their latest flight is 9:30 p.m., so this should work for you.
1: Wonderful.
0: Yeah.
1: How much does this ticket cost?
0: It's 1,150 baht, taxes and fees included, but the baggage allowance is only 15 kilos.
1: That's fine, let's book it.
0: Yeah. All right, all set. Now you have return tickets from Bangkok to Udon Thani.
1: Thanks a lot. Let's go eat. Lunch is on me.
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We moved to Bangkok when I was 9 years old. Now our family are used to the big and busy city. My dad used to work really hard. Now that he's retired, he spends his time reading and doing gardening. My mom, she used to hate cooking, but now she spends most of her time in the

0: kitchen, cooking and baking. We also didn't used to have pets, but now we have 3 dogs. I'm not used to taking care of pets, but now I am happy to do it. I love my dogs. We use the expression used to plus verb to talk about actions or habits in the past, which we are not doing anymore. We also can use it to talk about states in the past that are no longer true. For example, he used to smoke, but now he doesn't smoke anymore. I used to have short hair, but now I have long hair. They used to live in Malaysia, but now they live in Australia. Be extra careful when you're using this construction in negative questions or sentences. It's used to, not used to. Example, did Jessica used to have an Italian restaurant? Did Brian used to be a fireman? Monica didn't used to like durian, but she does now. I didn't used to like jogging, but now I enjoy jogging most days. Be used to plus verb, ing, or noun means be familiar with or be accustomed to. For example, I'm used to working late at night, so I don't mind doing that. I do it all the time. That means that working late at night is normal for me. My dad is not used to waking up early in the morning for his workouts, so I'm usually having a hard time waking up for my morning run. I'm not used to snow because I don't have snow from where I live. Are you used to working from home?
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1: 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Bye-bye.
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of the purified compass bioactivity will be conducted. This research aims both to study agricultural problems in local community and seek solutions to encourage farmers to cultivate plants that can be used as pesticides in order to reduce the cost of chemicals and environmental impact, as well as educate the villagers about the value of local plants.

0: Due to global warming and oil crisis problems, the world has been trying to use renewable energy for sustainability. One of the alternative energy is wind, which is plentiful, renewable, clean, and produces no greenhouse gas emissions. But one of its downsides is the uncertain velocity, especially in Thailand. We have low wind speed. Therefore, the imported wind turbines have been quite ineffectively used in Thailand. That reason was the inspiration to the invention of counter-rotating wind generator.
1: As I told you, I would like to increase the ability or performance of this wind turbine by my ideas. So when we're looking for the mechanism of the production of electricity of the generator, so we have the two parts. One part is a coil and one part is the magnet. Normally we fix one part and let another part moving, just only one part moving. So like this, when it's moving, the electricity can produce from the moving between coil and magnet. My idea, the moving part, if we can reduce the distance of the moving part of both parts by opposite direction like this, it can be reduced the distance and we can make it more power in the same resource of the energy. For example, the same wind or same size of the generator, it can produce, might be produced more electricity. I try to check several sites. Normally, it can produce more than twice than ordinary one. Because it's a very new idea, and this one never happened in the other place, so I try by the small one first. So I can check my hypothesis that is correct or not, and then I'm moving to the bigger part. But the more challenge is how to make it really cheap, and we want to produce our own production, right? And then in Thailand, we have very low speed of wind. That is the most important to make electricity. The benefit of this one is we can generate electricity more with the same resource or same size of generator. If we produce much the energy, we can save the resource. We can use another source of power, such as water, steam, and any source that can let the propeller move. And the next step, we will try to reduce the cost of electricity by install this one to the facility that they have the wind, not only natural wind, but the waste of the wind from the industry.

I hope this invention can save a part of the greenhouse gas reduction and can save the environment in the future. I do hope we can have that good environment for our next generation.

0: ชัดเจนนะครับโอเคเริ่มที่100คะแนนแรกนะครับด้วยการตั้งใจดูและตั้งใจฟัง VTR
1: Bad. You may be wondering what I'm doing. I'm bleating like a goat so that these goats will turn around. But it doesn't seem to be working. Maybe it's because these goats are from Bangladesh. So, how do Bengal goats bleat? Let's go find out. Bad.
2: Thailand began raising black Bengal goats in 2010, when the Bangladesh government gave 3 black Bengal goats to Thailand as a diplomatic gesture. And those 3 goats are being raised as part of the Raising Black Bengal Goats project in Mae Pha Luang district in Chiang Rai, which is part of the Chai Patana project. The objective is to raise and breed black Bengal goats for farmers. Goats are easy to take care of and can eat a wide range of foods, from grass, shrubs, and climbing plants to weeds on cultivated lands and farm scraps, making their feed costs low. Goats are also resilient animals and can adapt well to different environments. Black Bengal goats are small, measuring 40 to 60 centimeters in height. Their black or dark brown fur is short and shiny, unlike other breeds of goats. Both the male and the female black Bengal goats have beard and horns. The unique characteristic of this breed of goat is their high growth performance. They become fully grown very quickly. They are in the womb for only 150 days, and a female usually gives birth to twins or 4 kids. They can also breed all year round. Their meat is of high quality, low in fat, and tasty. Their skin is also in good quality and valuable, so they are raised mainly for their meat and skin. The only drawback is they produce milk in small quantity.
1: Come on, Bob. Tell Steven. Let's go. Come on. Some food, all right? This one's David. David likes dry grass, too.
0: Based on the video, which of the following is not one of the characteristics of the black Bengal goat? A. The meat is of good quality, low in fat, and suitable for consumption. B. The female always gives birth to twins. C. It produces milk in small quantity. D. Both the male and female have beard and horns. ถ้าพร้อมแล้ว C you ปัวตอบข้ออะไรครับ
3: The answer is B. The female always gives birth to twins.
0: And your answer is 100คะแนนเป็นของเราเลยครับจริงๆถ้าสมมติว่าเป็นเรื่องจริง if they always give birth to twins that's like you know double jeopardy สุดยอดเลย that's only the first 100 the next game is worth how many points
4: 200
0: points and the name of the game is
5: who what or where
0: the following are the characteristics of which animal the first clue animal is a type of fish that can be found in warm countries in ThailandThey are found in fresh and salt water, such as swamps, canals, marsh, Prince Royal Vithyalai. ตอบว่า
6: Salmon.
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7: Stingray.
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8: ระเบน
0: 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Clue number 2. In Thailand, there are people who are selling this fish as chicken meat fish. Prince Royal Vithyalai Kot Ila, your second attempt, your answer is?
9: Tuna.
0: Your answer, tuna, is? Pit, nakap. All right. In Thailand, there are people who are selling this fish as chicken meat fish because its meat is similar to chicken meat. It's inexpensive. People like to use it in dishes such as fried fish eggs, grilled fish, fish tom yum, noodle soup, fish egg tom yum, fish stir fried with celery. Clue number 3. In Japan, restaurants and factories are required to have chefs who are certified to work with this fish. to remove the poisonous parts

0: or too impractical to set up in the real world. We explore the use of VR and interactive storytelling to synthesize stressful virtual environment for stress inoculation training in the new context of emergency healthcare personnel. This is our development team consisting of 3D modeler and programmer. First, we create 3D models and animation in this modeling program called Blender. And then we import them into Unity 3D program, which is used to add programming logic to the simulation. We also use Unity 3D to program story in the scenario and also to interface with VR equipment that allow users to interact with the virtual environment. First, we equipped the trainee with VR devices. The head-mounted display presents the virtual environment. Head motion is tracked to allow the user to look around 360 degrees in the virtual environment. The physiological sensors measure the trainee's heart rate and galvanic skin response that represent their stress level. The trainee uses controller to navigate the virtual environment. The trainer observes the monitor showing the same virtual scenario viewed by the trainee. The scenario starts in an ambulance heading to an accident scene involving a gas explosion in a building. We collaborate with medical experts from Pramakut Kao Hospital in the design of the scenario. We conducted an experimental evaluation of our approach. 60 subjects tested the system while having their stress level measured. We found that the design scenario successfully induced stress in the subjects, potentially suggesting that our system could be used for stress inoculation training.
1: I'm so excited for the scene that you already seen, that the explorer from the building just make me feel like very scary. I think the environment is make me feel like I'm in the real environment. And you think if this for practicing for a nursing student for emergency department, this is can be the preparing scenario or a tutoring that can make a nurse student get preparing for themselves for the begin on the real situation.
0: The self-rating levels after the experiences were higher. We observed that subjects exhibited stress-related behaviors during their experiences. In addition to stress inoculation training, medical experts suggest that our system could be used to assess stress sensitivities or responses of emergency personnel applicants and medical students. We will extend our system to include more training scenarios and deploy the final system at Pramakut Kao Hospital, who is our collaborator, in order to train their emergency personnel.

0: Hi, Jen. How are you doing? Are you free on Sunday? Do you want to do something?
1: I'm busy on Sunday. I'm going to lunch with my parents. How about Saturday?
0: Sure. Saturday is fine with me.
1: What do you have in mind?
0: How about driving out to the Brooks Village to do some outlet shopping? I need a suit for a wedding next weekend. Need your help picking one out.
1: Sounds perfect. I also need a new pair of running shoes. What time?
0: I can pick you up at your place at about 8:30 if you like.
1: That's too early. I have a yoga class at 7:30, but should be home by 9.
0: I shall pick you up at 9:30 then. That'll give you half an hour to get ready.
1: Great.
0: By the way, do you fancy some pancakes for breakfast? I can get some while you're at a yoga class.
1: That'd be very nice. Thanks. See you Saturday.
0: See you. There. I've just made plans with my friends for this weekend. Sometimes it's easier to use text messages rather than a phone call. When we want to make plans, we usually have to make suggestions like where to go, what to eat, what to buy, what to do. Use these phrases to make suggestions. How about, what about, plus noun and gerund, verb ing. For example, how about getting an ice cream after dinner? What about Italian food? Do you fancy plus noun, gerund, verb ing? Do you fancy a drink this evening? Do you fancy going out for a meal after work? Shall we? Plus infinitive without to. Shall we have lunch before going to the beach? Do you want plus infinitive with to? Do you want to join me for a game of tennis tomorrow?
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2: 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Bye-bye.
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Relational duck use policy is an important in the world. Together with in Thailand, the application and implementation of pharmacogenomics can be the one way to improve relational duck use.

the lizard is the inventor of pharmacogenomics for rational drug use. Pharmacogenomics is the branch of genetics concerned with the way in which an individual's genetic attributes affect the likely response to therapeutic drugs. Maybe easily that the pharmacogenomics is the study of how genes affect person's response to the drugs. It's a one type of the precision medicine. Pharmacogenomics can play a role and important role in identifying three aspects. First of all, see about the respondents or non-respondent to the medication. And then secondly, we can avoid as well drug relation. Third, we can use like the pharmacogenomics to optimize the drug dose. The research of pharmacogenomics for rational drug use consists of five activities. First one, we determine the frequency of genetic testing in Thailand. Secondly, we develop the clinical pharmacy practice guidelines for genetic testing. And third activity, we determine polymorphisms and mutations association with rational drug use. And the fourth, we determine the pilot study for health information technology for clinical decision support system. And last one, we determine economic evaluation for pharmacogenomics data for preventing severe cutaneous adverse drug reactions and optimize drug dosing. So we develop

0: practice guideline for the HLA testing in our research. We use two drugs for the pilot study, carbamazepine and allopurinol. That is used for like the treatment of the seizure and neuropathic pain. We test for HLA B star 1502 before prescribe of this medicine. And we also develop of the guideline for testing HLA B star 5801 before to start allopurinol. So we use two drugs because National Health System Security in Thailand reimburse the money to give back the money to the patient. But we need like the indication to order of the testing. We need to know about if the result is positive or negative, what happen next for the healthcare system to use like the result appropriately. Healthcare professional can use this guideline that developed based on the evidence, based on the expertise of the person in our field. And after this new version, we need to contribute among the hospital in Thailand. We make like the free download. We also make like the paper like this one in order to put in the healthcare system. And this one, we expect to make like to stimulate of the rational drug use.
1: Overall of the clinical pharmacy guidelines composed of three components. First component, when the patient have indication for prescribing carbamazepine or allopurinol, the criteria for testing HLA genes are mentioned. The second content composed of the guideline provide clearly patient management based on the result of HLA gene testing. And the third content, the guideline also provide content of communication among healthcare professionals as well as the content of patient counseling.
0: We would like to know that when implement the guideline based on the decision support system in Thailand, we can have the result impact that the patient have the rational drug use or not.

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1: what are you listening to?
2: I'm listening to the weather forecast.
1: Oh yeah, where are you going?
2: I'm going to Nakhon Pathom tomorrow with Pat. We are going on a drawing trip.
1: Oh, that's interesting. How long will you be gone for?
2: Not many days. I'm coming back on Sunday. First day there is supposed to be cloudy, wet, and rainy. My second day there is supposed to have heavy rain, strong winds, and thunderstorms. But the days after that are supposed to be sunny and warm at temperatures of 22 to 25 degrees Celsius.
1: Oh, that's not too bad, right? Because you're going to be outdoors most of the time?
2: Right.
1: Don't forget to bring an umbrella and a raincoat.
2: I won't, thanks. Oh, by the way, where are you going this weekend? I remember you have plans too.
1: Well, I'm going to visit my friend in Chiang Mai. I'm going to have to check with the weather forecast so I could pack the right clothes for this trip.
2: I heard that this year it's unusually cold up north and that the temperatures can get to as low as 2 degrees Celsius.
1: Yeah, but at least we don't have snow here in Thailand, but we do have hailstorms. The other day I checked with the news, there was a hailstorm in Chiang Rai. The winds were so strong, it blew off roofs of people's houses.
2: Well, I hope that nothing happens like that while you're there.
1: I hope so too. Here, the forecast says it's going to be really cold with a high of only 12 degrees Celsius. I'd better have my winter jacket ready.
2: You're right. We cannot get sick or both of our trips will be ruined.
1: Yeah. Stay tuned for our next episode of Watch and Learn.
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0: My Journey Episode 10 Talking about Do's and Don'ts in Thai Culture. What are some important do's and don'ts in Thai culture?
1: First of all, you have to take off your shoes before going into Thai homes and temples.
0: Right. You also have to think about what to wear to temples.
1: Yes, make sure you cover your shoulders and knees.
0: What are some important do's and don'ts in Thai culture? What are some important do's and don'ts in Thai culture? Your turn.
2: What are some important do's and don'ts in Thai culture?
3: What are some important do's and don'ts in Thai culture?
1: First of all, you have to take off your shoes before going into Thai homes and temples. First of all, you have to take off your shoes before going into Thai homes and temples. Your turn.
2: First of all, you have to take off your shoes before going into Thai homes and temples.
3: First of all, you have to take off your shoes before going into Thai homes and temples.
0: Right. You also have to

0: think about what to wear to temples. Right. You also have to think about what to wear to temples. Your turn.
1: Right. You also have to think about what to wear to temples.
2: Right. You also have to think about what to wear to temples.
3: Yes. Make sure you cover your shoulders and knees. Yes. Make sure you cover your shoulders and knees. Your turn.
1: Yes. Make sure you cover your shoulders and knees.
2: Yes. Make sure you cover your shoulders and knees.
0: What are some important do's and don'ts in Thai culture? What are some important do's and don'ts in Thai culture? Your turn.
3: First of all, you have to take off your shoes before going into Thai homes and temples. First of all, you have to take off your shoes before going into Thai homes and temples. Your turn.
0: Right. You also have to think about what to wear to temples. Right. You also have to think about what to wear to temples. Your turn.
3: Yes, make sure you cover your shoulders and knees. Yes, make sure you cover your shoulders and knees. Your turn.
0: You should show respect for the royal family.
3: That's very important. Thai people love the king and the queen and their family.
0: That's right. Thai people also respect monks.
3: And women should never touch a monk.
0: You should show respect for the royal family. You should show respect for the royal family. Your turn.
1: You should show respect for the royal family.
2: You should show respect for the royal family.
3: That's very important. Thai people love the king and the queen and their family. That's very important. Thai people love the king and the queen and their family. Your turn.
1: That's very important. Thai people love the king and the queen and their family.
2: That's very important. Thai people love the king and the queen and their family.
0: That's right. Thai people also respect monks. That's right. Thai people also respect monks. Your turn.
1: That's right. Thai people also respect monks.
2: That's right. Thai people also respect monks.
3: And women should never touch a monk. And women should never touch a monk. Your turn.
1: And women should never touch a monk.
2: And women should never touch a monk.
0: You should show respect for the royal family. You should show respect for the royal family. Your turn.
3: That's very important. Thai people love the king and the queen and their family. That's very important. Thai people love the king and the queen and their family. Your turn.
0: That's right. Thai people also respect monks. That's right. Thai people also respect monks. Your turn.
3: And women should never touch a monk. And women should never touch a monk. Your turn. Anything else that you should or shouldn't do in Thai culture?
2: You shouldn't show someone the bottoms of your feet.
0: That's right. Don't put your feet up on tables.
2: Yes, because feet are the lowest part of the body.
3: Anything else that you should or shouldn't

0: do in Thai culture? Anything else that you should or shouldn't do in Thai culture? Your turn.
1: Anything else that you should or shouldn't do in Thai culture?
2: You shouldn't show someone the bottoms of your feet. You shouldn't show someone the bottoms of your feet. Your turn.
1: You shouldn't show someone the bottoms of your feet.
3: That's right. And don't put your feet up on tables. That's right. And don't put your feet up on tables. Your turn.
1: That's right. And don't put your feet up on tables.
2: Yes, because feet are the lowest part of the body. Yes, because feet are the lower of the body. Your turn.
1: Yes, because feet are the lowest part of the body.
0: Anything else that you should or shouldn't do in Thai culture? Anything else that you should or shouldn't do in Thai culture? Your turn.
2: You shouldn't show someone the bottoms of your feet. You shouldn't show someone the bottoms of your feet. Your turn.
3: That's right. And don't put your feet up on tables. That's right. And don't put your feet up on tables. Your turn.
2: Yes, because feet are the lowest part of the body. Yes, because feet are the lowest part of the body. Your turn.
0: You should never touch a stranger's head.
2: Right. Thai people mind their heads.
3: Also, pointing at someone with your index finger is rude.
0: And couples shouldn't hug or kiss in public.
2: No hugging or kissing.
0: You should never touch a stranger's head. You should never touch a stranger's head. Your turn.
1: You should never touch a stranger's head.
2: Right. Thai people mind their heads. Right. Thai people mind their heads. Your turn.
1: Right. Thai people mind their heads.
3: Also, pointing at someone with your index finger is rude. Also, pointing at someone with your index finger is rude. Your turn.
1: Also, pointing at someone with your index finger is rude.
0: And couples shouldn't hug or kiss in public. And couples shouldn't hug or kiss in public. Your turn.
1: And couples shouldn't hug or kiss in public.
2: No hugging or kissing. No hugging or kissing. Your turn.
1: No hugging or kissing.
0: You should never touch a stranger's head. You should never touch a stranger's head. Your turn.
2: Right. Thai people mind their heads. Right. Thai people mind their heads. Your turn.
3: Also, pointing at someone with your index finger is rude. Also, pointing at someone with your index finger is rude. Your turn.
0: And couples shouldn't hug or kiss in public. And couples shouldn't hug or kiss in public. Your turn.
2: No hugging or kissing. No hugging or kissing. Your turn.

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1: Yes you have to choose one
0: Then I go for this oneThis is so easy.
1: But then your voice was like, oh. Is it a man?
0: No.
1: Is she a singer?
0: Kind of, yeah.
1: Is she Thai?
0: Yes.
1: Is she young?
0: Yes.
1: Is she in a band?
0: Yes.
1: Is she still studying?
0: Oh, this is difficult. No.
1: Is her song like pop song?
0: Yes.
1: That's a stupid question. Pop song.
0: This is so easy.
1: Oi. Keep on, keep on. Is she tall?
0: If I'm tall, then she tall.
1: Is she in BNK 48?
0: Yes.
1: To ban.
0: Yeah, it's Tisha Ban. Oh. And she just graduated last 2 weeks.
1: คุณจะตอบเธอปังตั้งแต่คำถามที่5แล้ว Is it my turn now?
0: Is it male?
1: Yes.
0: He Thai?
1: Yes.
0: Is he studying in Mahido?
1: Yes. That's a good question.
0: Is he graduated?
1: Yes.
0: Is he a singer?
1: No.
0: Is he an actor?
1: Yes.
0: Is he tall?
1: Yes.
0: Is he a MUIC student?
1: Yes.
0: He Nainapad.
1: ยังสงครามยังไม่จบอย่าเพิ่งนับศพทหาร
0: My turn
1: okay
0: you
1: oh
0: oops
1: is a woman
0: yes
1: is she a student
0: she's not
1: she's not a student is she an actress
0: no she's not
1: oh is she from Mahidol
0: no she's not
1: จริงๆควรถามแบบ student ป่ะ singer
0: Yes.
1: Is she Thai?
0: Yes.
1: Is she in a band?
0: Yes, she's in a band.
1: Is she in BNK?
0: She's not in BNK 48.
1: Bad แล้วก็ Is she the only singer?
0: No.
1: Is she young?
0: If I'm young, she's young.
1: What answer? Is she short hair?
0: No.
1: เดินครึ่งแล้ว Is her band consist of more than 3 people?
0: Yes.
1: พี่มองอะไรกับนารูโตะ
0: นารูโตะมันการ์ตูน Everyone here know her.
1: Who is she? พี่ก่อน Is she good at dancing?
0: Yes.
1: กามิกาเซ
0: ่ No.
1: Does she speak English well?
0: Yes. My hint, she is the best dancer.
1: Lisa.
0: The best.Yes, it's Lisa.
1: I should have known that. Blackpink in your area. Lisa will be so disappointed on me.
0: Oh,
1: that's so sad. How did I miss that? Okay.
0: Is it a woman?
1: Yes.
0: Is she a member of Blackpink?
1: No.
0: Is she Thai?
1: Yes.
0: That difficult right now. Can she play a guitar?
1: Yes.
0: Is she a singer?
1: Yes.
0: Is she a Mahidol University student?
1: Yes.
0: What? Is she graduated?
1: No.
0: Oh. Is she third year student?
1: Yes.
0: Is she in MUIC?
1: Yes.
0: Is it me?
1: Yes.
0: I know who's the winner here. Wow.
1: The person, women?
0: No.
1: Actor?
0: No.
1: Is he a singer?
0: Yes.
1: Is he in the band?
0: Yes.
1: I didn't ask with thinking at all. ทำไมไม่คิดก่อนถามคำถาม Is he from Mahidol University?
0: No.
1: Is he in his 20s?
0: Yes.
1: The toil.
0: No.
1: Who's Thai? นักร้อง
0: In a band.
1: In a band. Wasabi. Is he still studying?
0: No.
1: Does he dance well?
0: Yes.
1: He dance really well.

0: Like when you drive on the highway, you will see him.
1: ดิฉันคุณเ
0: หรอ No. Who else?
1: แบมแบมเหรอ
0: Yes. Sis Bam Bam got 7.
1: The last one.
0: Is it a man?
1: Yes.
0: Is he a MUSC student?
1: Yes.
0: Is he a singer?
1: Yes.
0: Is it Home Police?
1: Yes.
0: I got it for 4 questions.
1: Who's the last one? And today's winner is Nong Ken Ken.
0: No, no. There's also something for the losers.

as he wants Thai farmers to have the ability to apply the proper principles to their agricultural occupations. On the auspicious occasion of the 50th birthday of His Majesty, he graciously offered an initiative to the Ministry of Agriculture and Cooperatives to proceed with the Mobile Agricultural Clinic project. It was placed under the royal patronage of His Majesty the King, along with permission to use his royal monogram in the project logo. It has been acknowledged that His Majesty has truly dedicated himself to Thai farmers, providing advice, knowledge, and encouragement. As a result of this, he has been elevated and firmly established in his royal status as the spirit of Thai farmers.

0: Hey Bodo, what's your favorite holiday?
1: Songkran, of course. It's the best time of the year.
0: It's in the summer, right?
1: Exactly. That's why it's so fun to go out and splash water. It's perfect for the extremely hot weather in April.
0: How long is the Songkran festival?
1: Usually it's 4 days, so many people take the opportunity to go back to their hometown to visit their friends and family. It's the time of the year where family comes together to pay respect to the elders, spend some quality time together, and welcome the Thai New Year.
0: That sounds really nice.
1: Oh, we also visit local temples and offer food to the Buddhist monks. What about you? What's your favorite holiday or celebration?
0: I love Halloween.
1: Why is that?
0: I've loved it since when I was a kid, and my parents would put up spooky decorations around the house, and the kids in our neighborhood would love them.
1: Oh, so do you still go trick-or-treating?
0: Yeah, sometimes I take my nieces and nephews trick-or-treating. It's nice to see little kids dressed up in funny costumes and get excited over how much candy or chocolate they get.
1: Is there any Halloween costume contest by any chance?
0: Yes, people have it for fun.

0: My Journey Episode 10 Talking about Do's and Don'ts in Thai Culture. What are some important do's and don'ts in Thai culture?
1: First of all, you have to take off your shoes before going into Thai homes and temples.
0: Right. You also have to think about what to wear to temples.
1: Yes, make sure you cover your shoulders and knees.
0: What are some important do's and don'ts in Thai culture? What are some important do's and don'ts in Thai culture? Your turn.
2: What are some important do's and don'ts in Thai culture?
3: What are some important do's and don'ts in Thai culture?
1: First of all, you have to take off your shoes before going into Thai homes and temples. First of all, you have to take off your shoes before going into Thai homes and temples. Your turn.
2: First of all, you have to take off your shoes before going into Thai homes and temples.
3: First of all, you have to take off your shoes before going into Thai homes and temples.
0: Right. You also have to think about what to wear to temples. Right. You also have to think about what to wear to temples. Your turn.
2: Right. You also have to think about what to wear to temples.
3: Right. You also have to think about what to wear to temples.
1: Yes. Make sure you cover your shoulders and knees. Yes. Make sure you cover your shoulders and knees. Your turn.
2: Yes. Make sure you cover your shoulders and knees.
3: Yes. Make sure you cover your shoulders and knees.
0: What are some important do's and don'ts in Thai culture? What are some important do's and don'ts in Thai culture? Your turn.
1: First of all, you have to take off your shoes before going into Thai homes and temples. First of all, you have to take off your shoes before going into Thai homes and temples. Your turn.
0: Right. You also have to think about what to wear to temples. Right. You also have to think about what to wear to temples. Your turn.
1: Yes. Make sure you cover your shoulders and knees. Yes. Make sure you cover your shoulders and knees. Your turn.
0: You should show respect for the royal family.
1: That's very important. Thai people love the king and the queen and their family.
0: That's right. Thai people also respect monks.
1: And women should never touch a monk. Mm.
0: You should show respect for the royal family. You should show respect for the royal family. Your turn.
2: You should show respect for the royal family.
3: You should show respect for the royal family.
1: That's very important. Thai people love the king and the queen and their family. That's very important. Thai people love the king and the queen and their family. Your turn.
2: That's very important. Thai people love the king and the queen and their family.
3: That's very important. Thai people love the king and the queen and their family.
0: That's right. Thai people also respect monks. That's right. Thai people also respect monks. Your turn.
2: That's right. Thai people also respect monks.
3: That's right. Thai people also respect monks.
1: And women should never touch a monk. And women should never touch a monk. Your turn.
2: And women should never touch a monk.
3: And women should never touch a monk.
0: you should show respect for the royal family. You should show respect for the royal family. Your turn.
1: That's very important. Thai people love the king and the queen and their family. That's very important. Thai people love the king and the queen and their family. Your turn.
0: That's right. Thai people also respect monks. That's right. Thai people also respect monks. Your turn.
1: And women should never touch a monk. And women should never touch a monk. Your turn. Anything else that you should or shouldn't do in Thai culture?
3: You shouldn't show someone the bottoms of your feet.
0: That's right. Don't put your feet up on tables.
3: Yes, because feet are the lowest part of the body.
1: Anything else that you should or shouldn't do in Thai culture? Anything else that you should or shouldn't do in Thai culture? Your turn.
2: Anything else that you should or shouldn't do in Thai culture?
3: You shouldn't show someone the bottoms of your feet. You shouldn't show someone the bottoms of your feet. Your turn.
2: You shouldn't show someone the bottoms of your feet.
0: That's right. And don't put your feet up on tables. That's right. And don't put your feet up on tables. Your turn.
2: That's right. And don't put your feet up on tables.
3: Yes, because feet are the lowest part of the body. Yes, because feet are the lowest part of the body. Your turn.
2: Yes, because feet are the lowest part of the body.
1: Anything else that you should or shouldn't do in Thai culture? Anything else that you should or shouldn't do in Thai culture? Your turn.
3: You shouldn't show someone the bottoms of your feet. You shouldn't show someone the bottoms of your feet. Your turn.
0: That's right. And don't put your feet up on tables. That's right. And don't put your feet up on tables. Your turn.
3: Yes, because feet are the lowest part of the body. Yes, because feet are the lowest part of the body. Your turn.
1: You should never touch a stranger's head.
3: Right. Thai people mind their heads.
0: Also, pointing at someone with your index finger is rude.
1: And couples shouldn't hug or kiss in public.
3: No hugging or kissing.
1: You should never touch a stranger's head. You should never touch a stranger's head. Your turn.
2: You should never touch a stranger's head.
3: Right. Thai people mind their heads. Right. Thai people mind their heads. Your turn.
2: Right. Thai people mind their heads.
0: Also, pointing at someone with your index finger is rude. Also, pointing at someone with your index finger is rude. Your turn.
2: Also, pointing at someone with your index finger is rude.
1: And couples shouldn't hug or kiss in public. And couples shouldn't hug or kiss in public. Your turn.
2: And couples shouldn't hug or kiss in public.
3: No hugging or kissing. No hugging or kissing. Your turn.
2: No hugging or kissing.
1: You should never touch a stranger's head. You should never touch a stranger's head. Your turn.
3: Right. Thai people mind their hands. Right. Thai people mind their hands. Your turn.
0: Also, pointing at someone with your index finger is rude. Also, pointing at someone with your index finger is rude. Your turn.
1: And couples shouldn't hug or kiss in public. And couples shouldn't hug or kiss in public. Your turn.
3: No hugging or kissing. No hugging or kissing. Your turn.

0: You're here early. What time do you usually get up?
1: On weekdays, I wake up at 6:45, but on weekends, I sleep in a little later, so around 9 o'clock.
0: Why do you get up so early on Monday to Friday?
1: It takes me an hour to get to school.
0: And what time do you have lunch?
1: I have lunch at noon.
0: So you have lunch at 12 o'clock, and what do you usually have for lunch?
1: I like to have a salad and a sandwich, but sometimes I prefer hot meals, so noodle soup. What about you? What time do you wake up?
0: I get up at 6 or 6:15. I like to work out before I head into work. So I leave home at around 7:45 and arrive at my office a little bit before 8:30.
1: And what time do you have lunch?
0: I have lunch at 1 o'clock and I eat at the staff canteen because it's convenient and the food is quite delicious, especially the pork fried rice.
1: That's nice.
0: And what about you? What time do you usually finish classes?
1: I finish classes at around 5 o'clock, but I work in the library part-time, overtime, until 6 or 7. What time do you leave your office?
0: I leave my office a little bit after 7, just to avoid the rush hour traffic.
1: That's a good idea.
0: And what time do you go to bed? I usually go to bed a bit before 10 p.m.
1: Me too, but on weekends or days I don't have school, I go to bed around midnight.
0: Why do you go to bed so late?
1: On Friday and Saturday night, I stay up watching drama series.
0: You're just like my roommate. She can watch all day and all night. Let's continue working out.
1: Stay tuned for our next episodes of Watch and Learn.
2: 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Enjoy watching. Bye-bye.

0: Hey man, you all right?
1: I'm going to Udon Thani next month, but I haven't booked the tickets yet.
0: I can help you with that. I have this app on my phone where you can buy airplane tickets from any airlines.
1: Really?
0: Yeah.
1: That would be great, thanks.
0: No problem. So when are you leaving?
1: I plan on leaving on December 7th and coming back on the 11th.
0: On the 7th, do you want to fly in the morning, the afternoon, or evening?
1: What time is the evening flight?
0: Swift Air has two flights in the evening. It has one at 7 p.m. and the other is at 8:30 p.m. But see, Dream Air has another flight at 8.
1: I think the 8 p.m. flight would be perfect. It flies out of Suvarnabhumi, not yeah.

0: Gangneung, right?
1: Yeah, that's right. So you want to fly economy or business class?
0: Economy, of course. You know I can't afford business.
1: Okay, I'm just making sure. Okay. So the cost is 1,200 baht, including taxes and fees for economy. It's 200 baht cheaper than Swift Air.

0: We make a living by what we get. We make a life by what we give.
1: และจำไว้เลยนะคะว่าภาษาอังกฤษไม่ยากอย่างที่คิด
2: Because English is all around. Good morning. Bye.
3: This is the first synthetic tissue substitute in Thailand.My name is Sorayut Chamnan Ved. I'm an assistant professor in neurosurgery unit, surgery department, Faculty of Medicine, Ramathibodi Hospital, Mahidol University. The aim of our research is to create the synthetic tissue substitute in order to repair the defect, like dural defect,skin problem or even peritoneal or pericranial defect. Because I'm a neurosurgeon, we do a lot of brain surgery and spinal surgery. And many times when we finish our operation, we have to cross dura. Dura is a thick tissue that cover brain and spinal cord. If we let the dural defect, there will be a lot of problem like CDEP leak and infection.Or even trauma or damage to the brain or spinal cord. So we have to cross the dura after we finish. Normally we use autologous tissue from the patient body, like pericranium, like the muscle sheath. But if we use the autologous tissue, we have to create some damage to the patient body. So many times there's a lot of commercial available to use, like the tissue from horses, from pig, from cow, something like that. So it left the question in my mind that can we find some synthetic tissue, synthetic material to take place this problem? I found that we use a lot of cellulose. Neurosurgeons need with cellulose because we use cellulose to stop bleeding. And I found that the cellulose have a lot of properties that can be like a sheet, but some problem is cellulose can be easily dissolved and not prevent the leakage of the water like CDF. So we have to enhance something to cellulose. In this idea, I went to the science faculty, so we enhanced the cellulose with PCL. We call PCL, it come fromPolycaprolactone, which is really common to be like a drug delivery system, and US FDA approved to use in the human body. We finally accept the idea that we create our own synthetic tissue with cellulose and enhance with polycaprolactone together with really simple technique. Our synthetic tissue could bebe dissolved within 3 or 6 months, so we cannot have to remove it at all. Finally, we have to test it to prove our idea that this tissue could be used in the living tissue like us. So we did the animal test. We implant our tissue in the rabbit brain.We open the rabbit skull and open the dura of the rabbit, and then we cross the dura with our tissue and compare with the another groups that we not implant the other synthetic tissue, and we found that it's really comparable. Our tissue could be cover the defect really well and not make any problem to the animal brain.And we already patented this innovation in Thailand. After we finish this thing, we hope that we can refabricate under the standardization step. Our synthetic tissue would be better than the tissue come from other species to use in the human, because the synthetic tissue would have less of immunological response comparing.With the tissue from the other species. I hope that there's no less of, we call viral transmission.

from the other species to the human. And the second thing might be about the cost, that if we can create our own tissue substitute, so we might be reduce the import of the available tissue from abroad. So the cost would be cheaper. Be possible to increase the opportunity for the low-income patient if we can create our own medical device in our country.

family used to live in Lopburi when I was a kid. We moved to Bangkok when I was 9 years old. Now our family are used to the big and busy city. My dad used to work really hard. Now that he's retired, he spends his time reading and doing gardening. My mom, she used to hate cooking, but now she spends most of her time in the kitchen, cooking and baking. We also didn't used to have pets, but now we have 3 dogs. I'm not used to taking care of pets, but now I am happy to do it. I love my dogs. We use the expression used to plus verb to talk about actions or habits in the past, which we are not doing anymore. We also can use it to talk about states in the past that are no longer true. For example, he used to smoke, but now he doesn't smoke anymore. I used to have short hair, but now I have long hair. They used to live in Malaysia, but now they live in Australia. Be extra careful when you're using this construction in negative questions or sentences. It's used to, not used to. Example, did Jessica used to have an Italian restaurant? Did Brian used to be a fireman? Monica didn't used to like durian, but she does now. I didn't used to like jogging, but now I enjoy jogging most days. Be used to plus verb, ing, or noun means be familiar with or be accustomed to. For example, I'm used to working late at night, so I don't mind doing that. I do it all the time. That means that working late at night is normal for me. My dad is not used to waking up early in the morning for his workouts, so I'm usually having a hard time waking up for my morning run

0: I'm not used to snow because I don't have snow from where I live. Are you used to working from home?
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0: 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A. Electric chair. 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
3: Prince Royal you will never forget this day
0: Guys from Prince Royal, anything you'd like to tell the boys from Pua?
4: สู้ๆนะ
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5: Bad You may be wondering what I'm doing. I'm bleating like a goat so that these goats will turn around. But it doesn't seem to be working.Maybe it's because these goats are from Bangladesh. So, how do Bengal goats bleat? Let's go find out.
6: Thailand began raising black Bengal goats in 2010 when the Bangladesh government gave 3 black Bengal goats to Thailand as a diplomatic gesture. And those 3 goats are being raised as part of the Raising Black Bengal Goats project in Mae Pha Luang district in Chiang Rai, which is part of the Chai Patana project.The objective is to raise and breed black Bengal goats for farmers. Goats are easy to take care of and can eat a wide range of foods, from grass, shrubs, and climbing plants to weeds on cultivated lands and farm scraps, making their feed costs low. Goats are also resilient animals and can adapt well to different environments. Black Bengal goats are small, measuring 40 to 60 centimeters in height. Their black or dark brown fur is short and shiny. Unlike other breeds of goats,Both the male and the female black Bengal goats have beard and horns. The unique characteristic of this breed of goat is their high growth performance. They become fully grown very quickly. They are in the womb for only 150 days, and a female usually gives birth to twins or 4 kids. They can also breed all year round. Their meat is of high quality, low in fat and tasty. Their skin is also in good quality and valuable. So they are raised mainly for their meat and skin.The only drawback is they produce milk in small quantity.
5: Come on, Bob. Tell Steven. Let's go. Come on. Some food, all right?
3: This one's David. David likes dry grass, too.
0: Based on the video, which of the following is not one of the characteristics of the black Bengal goat? A. The meat is of good quality, low in fat,and suitable for consumption. B. The female always gives birth to twins. C. It produces milk in small quantity. D. Both the male and female have beard and horns. ถ้าพร้อมแล้ว C. You. ปัวตอบข้ออะไรครับ
3: The answer is B. The female always gives birth to twins.
0: And your answer is 100คะแนนเป็นของเราเลยครับจริงๆถ้าสมมติว่าเป็นเรื่องจริง if they always give birth to twins that's like you know double jeopardy but สุดยอดเลยอ่ะ that's only the first

0: 100. The next game is worth how many points?
1: 200.
0: 200 points. And the name of the game is?
1: Who was all where?
0: The following are the characteristics of which animal? The first clue. This animal is a type of fish that can be found in warm countries. In Thailand, they are found in fresh and salt water, such as swamps, canals, Prince Royal Vithyalai. ตอบว่า
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0: 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You both have two attempts left. Clue number two. In Thailand, there are people who are selling this fish as chicken meat fish. Prince Royal Vithyalai got it. Your second attempt, your answer is?
2: Tuna.
0: Your answer, tuna, is? Pit, right? All right. In Thailand, there are people who are selling this fish as chicken meat fish because its meat is similar to chicken meat. It's inexpensive. People like to use it in dishes such as fried fish eggs, grilled fish, fish tom yum, noodle soup, fish egg tom yum, fish stir-fried with celery. Clue number three. In Japan, restaurants and factories are required to have chefs who are certified to work with this fish to remove the poisonous parts from the fish. Prince Roy Vithyalai, คำตอบของพวกเราคือ
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0: 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Clue number four. The fish contains the toxin called tetrodotoxin, which can withstand heat up to 200 degrees Celsius. So the poison in this fish does not disappear with conventional cooking methods. The toxin in this fish can be found mostly in its eggs, liver, intestines, and skin. Its meat contains the least amount of this toxin. And the last clue, this fish has short and long thorns depending on the species. When it's disturbed, it puffs up like a balloon. The Japanese like to eat this fish and calls it fuku. Your answer is?
1: Balloon fish.
0: Balloon fish. Your answer is? ก็เป็นจริงตามนั้นครับ
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0: 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Insect B has 6 legs and 2 pairs of wings. Insect C has 6 legs and 1 pair of wings. We have got all 3 kinds of insects and a total of 18 insects. We have a total of 118 legs and 20 pairs of wings. How many insects do we have of each kind?

We grow pineapple because of its fruit. After we pick the fruit, we left with a huge amount of pineapple leaf. If we can make use of this agricultural waste, then is this a true sustainability? Our concept is that to take the leaf and then extract fiber and then use this fiber in making composite material by putting the fiber into plastic.

or rubber to make it stronger. And then this material can be used in various applications, like in automotive industry, many engineering parts, or even commodity material. Plastic industry needs short fiber, so we

placed about 6 millimeters apart so that we can cut this into smaller piece of about 6 millimeters. If we cut it too long, the fiber will be tangled and it would be difficult to separate out, and then it would be ground into paste. After that, it will be dry under the sun. This is the material from pineapple leaf that we obtained from Phitsanulok. Its length is exactly 6 millimeters as we cut from the machine. And we bring it down here to separate the fiber out from all the other non-fibrous material. Here, we call it sapa fiber. It's derived from the word saparot in Thai. And we make it short into sapa so that it's easier for people to call it. And mechanical property of the fiber, it is very stiff. Its modulus range about 40 gigapascal. The stiffness is about half of aluminum, and the strength is about 1400 megapascal. So when we compare on weight basis, this is very similar to glass fiber. The axis of cellulose is almost parallel to the fiber axis. This gives rise to a stronger fiber and a stiffer fiber. On top of that, we try to modify the fiber to make the most of it based on its characteristic and its application. In the very basic grade, we get sapa, and we call it sapa basic because it's the simplest one that we can obtain. And after that, we want to improve its mechanical property or its performance further. And this grade, we call it sapa plus. We treat it with some chemical to reduce the size of the fiber so that almost 100% of the fiber has the same diameter of about 3 micrometer. And the other grade is surface engineer sapa, or sapa SE. This is to make the fiber compatible to different type of matrix. We modify the fiber surface to match the property of plastic so that it can adhere very well. After we take the fiber out, we are left with other part that is not fiber. This part does not have very high mechanical property, but we can use it to mix with plastic so that we can reduce the amount of plastic. For example, we can put it in plastic to make things like this, product that we do not require strength and stiffness, so that we have no waste left. We have many areas in Thailand that plant pineapple, so the concept can be implemented everywhere, and this should help the farmer. They can earn extra income rather than relying on the price of pineapple fruit.

0: On the 11th.
1: On the 7th, do you want to fly in the afternoon or evening?
0: What time is the evening flight?
1: Swift Air has two flights in the evening. It has one at 7 p.m. and the other is at 8:30 p.m. But Dream Air has another flight at 8.
0: I think the 8 p.m. flight would be perfect. It flies out of Suvarnabhumi, not Don Mueang, right?
1: Yeah, that's right. So you want to fly economy or business class?
0: Economy, of course. You know I can't afford business.
1: Okay, I'm just making sure. Okay. So the cost is 1,200 baht, including taxes and fees, for economy. It's 200 baht cheaper than Swift Air.
0: That's fine. Let's book this flight then. By the way, what's the baggage allowance?
1: It's 20 kilos.
0: Okay, now let's book the return flight. I want the latest flight possible. Are there any flights at possibly 9 p.m. on the 11th?
1: Let me check. Hold on. Only Swift Air flies from Udon Thani to Bangkok on that day. Their latest flight is 9:30 p.m., so this should work for you.
0: Wonderful.
1: Yeah.
0: How much does this ticket cost?
1: It's 1,150 baht, taxes and fees included, but the baggage allowance is only 15 kilos.
0: That's fine, let's book it.
1: Yeah. All right, all set. Now you have return tickets from Bangkok to Udon Thani.
0: Thanks a lot. Let's go eat. Lunch is on me.
2: Stay tuned for our next episode of Watch and Learn. There are lots of interesting topics for you to learn.
3: And it is a great chance for you to improve your English.
2: Enjoy watching. Bye-bye.
0: Bye-bye.

0: Okay, next. Say, hello, David.
1: Hello, David.
0: How do you do?
1: How do you do?
0: Hi, Paul.
1: Hi, Paul.
0: How do you do?
1: How do you do?
0: What is your name? Chere. Huh?
2: Ancha.
0: Ancha. Okay. Hello, Ancha. How do you do?
2: Hello, Ancha.
0: Hi, teacher. How do you do? Oh, very good. Okay, next. We have here next. Hey, Mike.
3: Hey, Mike.
0: Hey, hey. Hey, Mike. Like that.
3: Hey, Mike.
0: Okay, what's your name? What's your name? Huh? Typhoon?
3: Saifu.
0: Huh?
3: Saifu.
0: Okay. Hey, Saifu, I would like to meet you, my friend, Dan. This is Dan, okay? Oi. Hello, Dan. I'm Mike. Nice to meet you. Hi, Dan. I'm Dan. Pleased to meet you, too. So we need two people, okay? And help explain what is this. Three people. Mm. You need three girls. Sit down. You talk a lot. Yeah. Inshallah. One, two, three. Okay. 1, 2, 3. Where are you going? No. Sit down. All girls pushing. Macai pushai. Okay. Explain. Hey, Mike. Would you like? You have to meet my friend. Any friend? Who are friends? Who are friends? You are friends. Two of you friends. And this is C. Right? A, B, and C. Huh? Who is A? You are A. And A, your friend? Ne? C, okay. Ready? Use the microphone. Use the microphone.
4: Hey, Mike. I would like.
5: What's your name?
4: Dan.
0: And then? Okay, ready? Hey, Mike!
3: Hey,
0: Arai. Okay, ready? Hey.
4: Hey, Mike.
0: No, you change the name. Chu. Hey, Chu, Arai. Yeah, you read, Nene. Hey. Chu, Arai. Okay, you are friends, friends, okay? Hey, Arai. Hey, Na.
5: Where did you go?
4: Hoi, Ben.
0: Hey, may say hoi. Hey. Hey, Ben. I would like

0: you to meet my friend.
1: To meet my friend.
0: Okay. Hello? Hello, Tasha. Yeah, okay. Hello, Tasha. Hello, Arai. Hi, Mai. Hey, Mai. Hey, Ani Arai. Chi Arai. Chi Arai. Oh. Hello, Ben. I am. Chi Arai. Tasha. Nice to meet you. Okay. Hi, I'm Dan. Nice to meet you too. Hi, I'm Chi Arai.
2: Hi, I'm
0: Dan. Pleased to meet you too.
2: Pleased to meet you too.
0: Okay, thank you. Yeah, thank you, very good. May I have the microphone?
3: Very good.
0: Okay, next we have? Yeah, read. This is leave taking. Everybody read.
3: See you.
0: What are you doing there? What are you doing there? Huh? Where is your seat? Where do you sit? Where do you sit?
3: See you
0: later. You are
3: See you again.
0: Follow.
3: See you later.
0: Okay. Push it up. And you turn it. Scroll it. Next.
3: See you soon.
0: Follow. You and me. Okay. I must go now. See you later.
3: See you. Goodbye.
0: Bye. Okay, bye. Because I need to go out, right? Okay? Huh? Oh, again. Uh-huh. I must go now. See you later.
3: Okay, see you. Goodbye.
0: Oh, like that? Okay. Okay. Who likes to do that? One, two. Okay. One and two. Green. I'm done now. No, not good, no? My D, no? Okay, again. Make it good.

0: See you later.
1: See you. Goodbye.
0: Bye. Oh, very good, very good. Okay, next. Yeah. Oi, teacher and a student. You are the teacher, you are the student. Go. You are teacher and you are a student. Nakrian. You are Nakrian. Okay. Oh, nee, face to face, face to face. Yeah? Okay.
2: Okay, that is for today. I am this call.
0: You're the day.
2: Thank you, teacher. See you tomorrow. See you.
0: See. Oh, again, again. Again, again. Oh my.
2: Okay. That is for today. Let's go again. Thank you, teacher. See you tomorrow.
0: Hey. Kiana. Okay. Very good. Everybody read. Okay, that's it for today. Okay, that's it for today.
3: Okay, that is it for today.
0: Let's call it a day.
3: Let's call it a day.
0: Thank you, teacher.
3: Thank you, teacher.
0: See you tomorrow.
3: See you tomorrow.
0: See you.
3: See you.
0: See you.
3: See you.
0: Oh, very good, nah? Okay.
4: Thank you.
0: Uh-huh, okay. It's that's it for today. Oh, I am a teacher. You are a student. Okay. It's that's it for today. Let's call it a day.
3: See you tomorrow.
0: See you tomorrow.
3: See you tomorrow.
0: Okay. Goodbye. Our teacher will go out. We'll go home. Teacher will go home. Okay, goodbye. See you. Yeah? Tomorrow, all right? What is it tomorrow? Okay, see you. Prung ni na? Tomorrow. Okay, next. Say, sorry. I have to go now. All right. See again. See you. Okay, now I read. Why? It's very cold. Is it very cold? Okay, now read. Why? Okay, now, read.
5: Thanks.
0: Okay, that's very kind of you. Okay, this morning, do you remember our lesson yesterday, Monday? We have our lesson. Do you remember? Okay, these are Valentine's Day, right? Okay, Rose. February 14. Valentine's Day.
3: Valentine's Day.
0: Rose.
3: Rose.
0: Heart.
3: Heart.
0: Chocolate.
3: Chocolate.
0: Present.
3: Present.
0: Candle.
3: Candle.
0: Cake.
3: Cake.
0: Ring.
3: Ring.
0: Bunch of flowers.
3: Bunch of flowers.
0: Kiss.
3: Kiss.
0: Cupid.
3: Cupid.
0: Card.
3: Card.
0: Okay. They need to remember all the things that connected to the to Valentine's Day, Christmas Day, and everything. Okay, because we have activity after. They feel bored now. Okay, that is Valentine's. Next, what is this? Halloween. What date is Halloween? Hey, it's October 31st. We have any? Ghost.
3: Ghost.
0: Witch.
3: Witch.
0: Candy.
3: Candy.
0: Pumpkin.
3: Pumpkin.
0: Jack-o'-lantern.
3: Jack-o'-lantern.
0: Trick or treat. Okay, next is, what is this?
3: Christmas.
0: Today is Christmas Day. Christmas Day.
3: Christmas Day.
0: 25th of December.
3: 25th of December.
0: Stocking.
3: Stocking.
0: Snowman.
3: Snowman.
0: Fireplace.
3: Fireplace.
0: Candy cane.
3: Candy cane.
0: Reindeer.
3: Reindeer.
0: Ornament.
3: Ornament.
0: Greetings.
3: Greetings.
0: Cookies.
3: Cookies.
0: Snowflake.
3: Snowflake.
0: Lights.
3: Lights.
0: Christmas tree.
3: Christmas tree.
0: Elf.
3: Elf.
0: Next, holly.
3: Next, holly.
0: Gingerbread.
3: Gingerbread.
0: Chimney.
3: Chimney.
0: Santa.
3: Santa.
0: Candy.
3: Candy.
0: Sleigh.
3: Sleigh.
0: Present.
3: Present.
0: Christmas card.
3: Christmas.
0: Okay, that is for Christmas. Easter day.
3: Easter day.
0: We need have spring.
3: Spring.
0: March to April. Also beautiful, I have many flowers, I have many flowers. Egg.
3: Egg.
0: Symbol of life.
3: Symbol of life.
0: Candies.
3: Candy.
0: Rabbit.
3: Rabbit.
0: Okay, that connects to Easter. Next, we have Thanksgiving Day. Thanksgiving Day.
3: Thanksgiving Day.
0: Roast turkey.
3: Roast turkey.
0: Pumpkin pie.
3: Pie.
0: Not chicken, turkey. Family dinner.
3: Family dinner.
0: Harvest.
3: Harvest.
0: Harvest you have from the garden. You have, what are the fruits that you have in your garden? Okay, next is Songkran.
3: Songkran.
0: Flash water.
3: Flash water.
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0: Sprinkle water over the hands.
3: Sprinkle water.
0: Okay, that's Songkran. Loy Kratong.
3: Loy Kratong.
0: Okay, this is the Kratong, right? Okay, Kratong. Banana leaves.
3: Banana leaves.
0: So you can draw about banana, right? Float, float Kratong.
3: Kratong.
0: Joss sticks.
3: Joss sticks.
0: And then ask for forgiveness.
3: Forgiveness.
0: Forgiveness. Okay.

see you on Sunday at 11:30 a.m. Have a nice day. Done. It's important to know how to say the date and time correctly when making an appointment. In English, we use the prepositions in, at, and on to describe things such as days of the week, months of the year, seasons, and so on. Let's listen to a passage to see if you can figure out the rules of the prepositions in, at, and on. On Monday, I am going on vacation. I usually go on vacation in March or April, specifically at Easter. This year, I am going to Krabi in Thailand. I will arrive on April 4th. The last time I was in Krabi was in 2018. Most people prefer to take their vacations in the summer. However, I don't mind taking mine in the spring. So I am just going to take it easy this weekend, usually on the weekend.

0: We're on my bedside table and my luggage at the front door, ready to go. In a moment, I am going to call my sister because we exercise together every Thursday evening. However, last Thursday, I was at work, and next Thursday, I am going to be on the beach sunbathing or swimming in the ocean. I'm actually arriving in Krabi on my birthday. I can't wait. In English, the preposition at is used in the following examples. With clock times, for example, my bus leaves at 10:30. They left at midnight. The meeting starts at 2:30. With specific times of the days or meal times, for example, my mom doesn't like driving at night. I'll go shopping at lunchtime. I have my lunch break at noon. With festivals, for example, are you going home at Christmas, Easter, Thanksgiving? In certain thick expressions which refer to specific times, are you leaving at the weekend? She's working at the moment. The preposition in is used in the following descriptions of time. With months, years, seasons, and longer periods of time. For example, I was born in 1992. We are going to visit our parents in April. The swimming pool is closed in winter. The band was really famous in the 1980s. With periods during the time of day, for example, I always work out in the morning. She usually takes her dog for a walk in the afternoon. I usually take my dog for a walk in the evening. The preposition on is used in the following descriptions of time, with days of the week or parts of the week. I'll see you on Wednesday. She has a piano lesson on Monday. We're going to the park on Saturday afternoon. With dates, for example, the math quiz is on the 1st of June. He was born on August 22nd, 1987. With special days, for example, my cousin was born on Valentine's Day. It snowed all day on Christmas Eve. I always have a party on my birthday. Stay tuned for our next episodes of Watch and Learn.
1: There are lots of interesting topics for you to learn and a great chance to improve your English. Enjoy watching. Bye-bye.

0: Good afternoon. Welcome to Bodoland. How can I help you?
1: Yes, I'm looking for a jumpsuit.
0: What size do you wear?
1: I wear a size 8.
0: Are you looking for a plain jumpsuit with a solid collar or something else?
1: I'm looking for a jumpsuit in a solid color, maybe something maroon or yellow.
0: How about this one? The color isn't too bright.
1: I love it. It's a really nice color. Can you show it to me in different angles, please?
0: Certainly. So, how do you like it?
1: I love it. I'll take it. Do you have it in a size 8?
0: You're in luck. This is the last size 8 we have in stock.
1: Great, I'll take it.
0: This belt goes very well with this jumpsuit. We have it available in 3 different colors. Would you like to take a look?
1: No, thank you. That belt is perfect for the jumpsuit. I'll take that too.
0: Would you like to look at anything else?
1: No, thank you. Just the jumpsuit and the belt.
0: Okay, that will be 2,700 baht. How would you like to pay?
1: Credit card, please.
0: Okay, I'm going to send you a payment form. Could you please give me your email address?
1: Yes, it's prettychristina@gmail.com. And also, can I please return this jacket? It's too small.
0: Of course. Do you have the receipt on?
1: Yes, I do.
0: Could you please email me a copy of the receipt and also the credit card information you used to pay for it?
1: Sure thing.
0: Once I checked it, the amount shall be refunded to your card in 3 to 5 business days.
1: Got it. Okay, thank you very much.
0: My pleasure. Have a nice day.
1: You too. Bye.
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5: Enjoy watching. Bye-bye.

we actually proposed scientifically directly to the Australian Antarctic Division, and they chose us in competition with researchers from around the world. They wanted to be sure to support the highest quality research. I think they are impressed by our track record and knowing clearly what we want to accomplish scientifically in the next 10 years. This research is about cosmic rays, which are particles from space. So when they hit Earth's atmosphere, these collisions cause many other secondary particles that can come to ground level. So as we sit here, there are hundreds of these particles going through our body every second. Cosmic rays change as a function of time. And these changes are telling us about our own sun, about the solar wind and solar storms. Solar storms have many effects on human economic activity. Satellites or spacecraft can be damaged by these high energy particles from space. And these days we use satellites a lot for mobile phones or for any sort of communication or navigation. So that's a great economic loss. Research using neutron monitor in Thailand as well. Thailand is the place on land

that has the world's strongest horizontal magnetic field. So for a particle to come to Thailand, they have to have the highest energy. It's the most difficult place for cosmic rays to come. So we set up the Princess Sirintan Neutron Monitor. So we got a site inside an Air Force base at the highest location in Thailand, at the summit of Doi Tanoi. And then we developed that to be a computer program that was one of the world's leading computer programs for how particles from the sun come to Earth. So I talked them into preparing their data in a way, and they use data from all over the Earth, and they coordinate detectors from other countries. So we also need to use data that come from Antarctica or near the North Pole in order to study these solar events. Actually, we applied, the Australian Antarctic Division since 2018, and this is a team of researchers from Thailand, including Mahidol University and Chiang Mai University, and also researchers in Japan, Korea, and Australia. And we applied, it was evaluated very strenuously, and it was very competitive, and they did select us for support. Interestingly, it is not support in the form of money. It is logistical support. And we applied for 10 years and for 3 trips by researchers to go for about 10 days and then come back. Now, we also had to find funding for them to get from Thailand to Australia. One special thing that we are doing with the detectors in Mawson in Antarctica is that in Thailand, we have already developed special techniques so that a single neutron monitor not only looks at the number of cosmic rays coming to Earth as a function of time, but can also study their energy as a function of time. Doi Tanoi was the first station in the world to develop these techniques that we can also measure the energy from a single neutron monitor. We're going to implement those electronics in Antarctica and also our spatial data analysis techniques that we developed in Thailand. So then the monitor in Mawson, Australia will also have this ability to determine the energy of cosmic rays as well as their number as a function of time. There are long-term benefits to mankind as a whole. It's very difficult to predict where great technological innovations will come from. So it was from allowing brilliant minds to do they think is interesting to understand nature better than these amazing technological innovations develop for everyone. Now, specifically for our research, there are also short-term benefits because we can provide, by maintaining this detector in Antarctica, we contribute to developing these alerts. Be proud of things that we have already done. So I'm proud of the research track record of our team at Mahidol University. Also proud of the support that we have received from Mahidol University and from Thai funding agencies. Actually, each research project that we do, in our group, we stress the high quality of research. And almost all of our research is published in top journals worldwide.

0: Moritz Bachiaprut from Mahidol Bremen Medical Informatics Research Unit at the Faculty of Information and Communication Technology. This is my latest research result, a virtual reality system for stress inoculation training of emergency healthcare personnel. Nowadays, medical schools focus more on training in the physical skills and not so much on teaching their students to psychologically deal with stressors. Since there is an increasing evidence of medical personnel suffering from stress, we think that this psychological aspect of training is an interesting area that we should explore. This VR system is intended to inoculate emergency healthcare personnel to future stressors by letting them practice stress coping skills in a virtual environment. The system simulates a stressful rescue scenario for emergency personnel who role play a first-time medical responder. An interactive storytelling is implemented to engage users and to elicit intense emotional responses. Users can explore virtual environment using VR equipment, can speak naturally to virtual characters, and must make crucial decisions. Virtual reality is a promising technology for creating immersive and stressful environments that are otherwise too costly, too dangerous, or too impractical to set up in the real world. We explore the use of VR and interactive storytelling to synthesize stressful virtual environment for stress inoculation training in the new context of emergency healthcare personnel. This is our development team consisting of 3D modeler and programmer. First, we create 3D models and animation in this modeling program called Blender. And then we import them into Unity 3D program, which is used to add programming logic to the simulation. We also use Unity 3D to program story in the scenario and also to interface with VR equipment that allow user to interact with the virtual environment. First, we equipped the trainee with VR devices. The head-mounted display presents the virtual environment. Head motion is tracked to allow the user to look around 360 degrees in the virtual environment. The physiological sensors measure the trainee's heart rate and galvanic skin response that represent their stress level. The trainee uses controller to navigate the virtual environment. The trainer observes the monitor showing the same virtual scenario viewed by the trainee. The scenario starts in an ambulance heading to an accident scene involving a gas explosion in a building.
1: Okay.
0: We collaborate with medical experts from Phramongkut Kao Hospital in the design of the scenario. We conducted an experimental evaluation of our approach. 60 subjects tested the system while having their stress level measured. We found that the design scenario successfully induced stress in the subjects, potentially suggesting that our system could be used for stress inoculation training.
2: I'm so excited for the scene that you already seen, that the explosion from the building is make me feel like very scary. I think the environment is make me feel like I'm in the real environment. And you think if this for practicing for a nursing student for emergency department, this is can be the preparing scenario or a tutoring that can make a nurse student get preparing for themselves for the begin on the real situation.
0: The self-rating levels after the experiences were higher. We observed that subjects exhibited stress-related behaviors during their experiences. In addition to stress inoculation training,

Medical experts suggest that our system could be used to assess stress sensitivities or responses of emergency personnel applicants and medical students. We will extend our system to include more training scenarios and deploy the final system at Pramongkut Gao Hospital, who is our collaborator, in order to train their emergency personnel.

0: A lot of people dream of getting the chance to study abroad. One way for you to get that chance is to apply for financial support. Look out for notices and announcements of grants and write them an email asking for more info. Where there's a will, there's a way. Now, let's look at an example of a grant announcement, and we'll look at writing an email requesting for more information later. This is an announcement of a grant to study overseas. Let's read it and find out more about it. Good news for students who want to learn a foreign language this summer. If you are a full-time third year or fourth year student at Modern University and would like to learn a language this summer, this travel grant is perfect for you. Modern University offers supplemental travel grants to four eligible students to go overseas and study the following languages: English, Chinese, Korean, Japanese, Spanish, or Italian. The funding of 50,000 baht each can be used to pay for travel expenses, accommodation, and tuition fees. Contact us by email at grants@modernuniversity.ac.th for more information. Note, courses must be full-time in June or July and for a minimum of 3 weeks. So if you want to ask for more information, we have to write them an email. How do we do that? Here are some tips. If you don't know the person's name when writing a formal email, use Dear Sir or Madam. Your email should have three short main points: what you're interested in, why you're interested, and what further questions you have. I look forward to hearing from you is a good way to close an email. Regards is a semi-formal, professional way to end an email. It is commonly used in professional settings as well. Here's an example of an email requesting for more information on the study grant. From Chitchanok Prapakon to grants@modernuniversity.ac.th. Subject: Summer Study Grant. Dear Sir, Madam, I'm writing to request more information about the summer travel grant that was advertised on the university's website. I am a fourth year student and I am planning to study Korean in Seoul for 3 weeks in July. I would like to apply for the travel grant to help me with the expenses. Could you please send me more details, including how to apply and when the application deadline is? I look forward to hearing from you. Regards, Chitchanok.
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0: Globally, approximately 2 billion people in 95 countries and territories are at risk of being infected with malaria. There were 212 million cases of malaria globally and 438,000 malaria deaths per year. In Thailand, the number of patients infected with malaria was estimated at an average of 20,000 per year, especially in the endemic Thai-Cambodian and Thai-Myanmar borders.
1: The Thai Ministry of Public Health and the WHO have set the national strategy to eliminate malaria by the year 2026. To achieve this goal, we need to be able to determine who is infected and where are they. Therefore, the ability to detect infections and how it spreads will directly lead to the implementation of the policymaker.
0: An asymptomatic carrier acts as a hidden conduit, ready to spread the disease from anopheles to other humans.
1: Basically, we have underestimated the epidemiology of malaria in low transmission areas, such as in Southeast Asia. We can think of malaria as an iceberg that we can see only the top of the iceberg by using standard techniques, such as the microscope. Microscope can detect 50,000 parasites per milliliter. We then therefore have developed and validate high-volume qPCR that has sensitivity to detect the infections as low as 22 parasites per milliliter. This is 2,000 times lower than the detection ability of microscope method and 50 times lower than the detection ability of normal PCR technology.
0: The new high-volume sensitivity technique has been deployed to examine about 60,000 blood samples from 260 villages in the Southeast Asian area. In the border areas between Thailand, Myanmar, Cambodia, Laos, and Vietnam, the method has led to 20 to 78% higher detection of the infected among the asymptomatic population. The infections found in these areas were further determined to be Plasmodium falciparum infection 5% and Plasmodium vivax infection 13%.
1: This groundbreaking information has already eliminated the traditional belief that there are few asymptomatic malaria subjects in these regions. We strongly believe that insight like this will lead to better treatment and will eventually eliminate malaria.

0: Good morning, students.
1: Greet the teacher.
2: Good morning, teacher.
0: Good morning, everyone. How are you today?
2: I'm fine, thank you, and you?
0: I'm very nice, thanks for asking. Good morning, teacher and students who are watching us on the LTV7. Welcome everyone back to English class with me, teacher Pin Pinat Sang Chan, or you can call me teacher Pin as well. Okay, everyone, I hope you are ready for the lesson for today.
3: Yes.
0: I hope so. Okay, guys, last time we talked about the house, right? Right? We talked about the house, but today we're going to talk about unusual houses. Have you ever heard about the word unusual? Do you know unusual? Do you know the usual word? What does this mean, usual? Usual is like something you is normal, normal, normal. Pokati, shameha. For what? So what about unusual? บ้านที่มีลักษณะแปลกๆนะคะหรือว่าไม่เหมือนกับบ้านทั่วไปนั่นเอง Okay. So you have to look at the objective for today first. Number one, you'll be able to identify a house colors, shape, and material. Number two, you'll be able to pronounce vocabulary about a house feature, the house features. Number three, you'll be able to speak English following the given instruction. Oh, sorry. You'll be able to speak English following the given structure. Okay. And number four, you have to listen. You'll be able to listen the passage. And then you have to choose which is the house. Okay? Okay, are you ready for the lesson?
2: Yes. Yes.
0: I hope so. Okay, let's take a look at the picture first. Look at the picture on the left side and the right side. ภาพนะคะทางด้านซ้ายและทางด้านขวา. And can you please tell me what are differences between two houses? What differences? What do you think? What differences? Is it the same? Are they the same or different? The same. Same thing or different? Different. So what about the difference? สิ่งที่มันต่างกันคืออะไรเอ่ยของบ้านโอเคลักษณะของบ้านใช่ไหมคะก็คือ shape what else อะไรอีกคะนอกจากลักษณะแล้วมีอะไรอีกที่ไม่เหมือนกันthe location, right? The place, the location. What about the size and color, right? Okay. Next one. Look at the left side and the